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1: There might have been some dust on the bottle, but definitely was not any on the pen or the microphone when David Lee Murphy wrote this one. Not only did he write the song in 15 minutes flat, and believe it or not, was the very first take he did. That's the one they released. And forevermore, you can relive that one take wonder at your favorite wedding or party or even funeral. Here's David Lee Murphy, Dust on the Bottle, and that's one thing about one country.

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2: Good morning. I'm Ashley Lavallee-Koenig for XM 105 FM. The Edson and District Homelessness Task Force is working to build 32 to 40 purpose-built, long-term supportive housing units. The task force recently completed a feasibility study on the potential project, which included a community survey and municipal consultation. The community survey found the majority of respondents were in favor of developing supportive housing, provided concerns are properly addressed. The task force is proposing a two-part housing model to tackle the root causes of homelessness, transitional housing for those ready to move toward independent living, and supportive housing for those who need ongoing help to remain safely housed. Rent for the units would also be tied to the residents' income to address affordability challenges. A massive data center planned for Olds is close to busy roads, homes, businesses, and hotels. It's become a flashpoint in the debate around a nascent industry catering to the artificial intelligence boom. Some residents have raised concerns about pollution and noise, property value declines, and strain on local emergency services in the town about 80 kilometers north of Calgary. The town government is keen on the tax revenue and local jobs that it believes will come from the development. The federal government says it's funding 17 clean energy projects across Alberta and Saskatchewan. Energy Minister Tim Hodgson says Ottawa's $26 million funding will modernize energy systems and infrastructure. About 10 projects will focus on energy storage, solar and wind energy development, interprovincial electricity transmission planning, Indigenous-led clean energy projects, and workforce development. Hodgson says energy is the backbone of Canada's economy. And Danielle Smith has a bright and early start today, flipping pancakes at the Premier Stampede Breakfast in Calgary. The annual event at the McDougall Centre typically includes cabinet ministers and caucus members. The Premier's office has said that about 4,000 people attended last year. Smith heard both cheers and jeers while riding shotgun on a horse-drawn wagon that clip-clopped through the city's sun-baked downtown during the Stampede Parade on Friday. That's your latest update. For these stories and more, visit xm105fm.com.
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2: In sports, there are two round of 16 matches in the World Cup today, including one in Seattle between Belgium and the co-host United States. Portugal and Spain square off in the other game in Arlington, Texas. Yesterday, England beat co-host Mexico 3-2, while Norway edged Brazil 2-1. And Canadian Summer McIntosh is the new world record holder in the women's 200-meter butterfly. The swimming star from Toronto touched the wall in 2 minutes, 1.65 seconds yesterday at the Canadian Trials in Montreal. The 19-year-old, a triple Olympic gold medalist in the Paris 2024 Games, holds four long course world records. The trials continue today.
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4: Sunny skies today. We're expecting a high of 23. Tonight, a few clouds roll in with a low of 8. For tomorrow, cloudy skies with a 30% chance of showers in the afternoon, high of 27. On Wednesday, a 60% chance of showers with a high of 20. And then the sun comes out to finish off the week with 20 on Thursday and 21 on Friday. Right now, at 6 in Fox Creek, Merrithorpe has 8, Edson has 5, and at the XM 105 FM studios in downtown Whitecourt, it is 7.
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Tucker Wetmore with Wind Up Missing You here on XM 105 FM, and I did wind up missing you over the weekend. How you doing? Good morning, 7 degrees in downtown White Court right now, expecting a high of 23 for today. And of course, we are continuing to keep an eye on our biggest news story of the past few weeks. Lac-Saint-Anne County remains under an Alberta emergency alert. There is an overland flood warning in effect for Lac-Saint-Anne County. They sent out their latest update on Friday afternoon. The county says they continue to respond to widespread overland flooding across the region. While crews have made progress in many areas, ongoing rainfall and additional precipitation in the forecast continue to create new challenges. Conditions remain highly dynamic with water levels, road conditions, and affected areas changing rapidly. They understand many residents are looking for assistance and updates. Please know the county staff across all departments are working diligently to support the communities and respond to a high volume of inquiries and service requests. So there you go. That's what's going on in Lac-Saint-Anne County with the flooding. Nothing but sunshine in the forecast for this week. So here's hoping the county can finally get on top of it. LSAC.ca is Lac-Saint-Anne County's website. You can get further updates there. Ella Langley now on The Breakfast Brew.

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Nate Holler thought about you here on The Breakfast Brew, and I was thinking about you all weekend long because I miss you and I love hanging out with you. Monday's here now. Hopefully, this week will be a little more normal than last week. Yeah, I know, I wouldn't quit whining last week. Canada Day, right in the middle of the week, just really threw off my internal clock. But we've just got a regular full week ahead now. A full weekend to help Preston recover definitely helped. I mean, I did have some fun this weekend. I went out and I saw a movie. I finally got out to see Toy Story 5. I mean, I've seen every Toy Story movie in the theater, so I had to keep that streak alive. And I must say, I love Toy Story 5. I know that when they first announced a fifth Toy Story movie, we're all like, holy cash grab, Batman! But you know, the makers of the franchise, they managed to crank out another poignant tale about growing up, life, and loss. And you know, it was really, really good, you guys. I loved it. Looking at my summer blockbuster timetable, there's really nothing more I'm looking forward to right now until Spider-Man comes out at the end of the month. So let's get this July rolling, shall we? Ooh, you know what I'm going to do? I'm going to abuse my power. Since I was just talking about Toy Story 5, here is the theme song to Toy Story 5, Taylor Swift, here on The Breakfast Brew.

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4: 7 degrees in downtown Whitecourt right now, on our way to a high of 23 for today. Man, after all that rain we've gotten, I can't get over how beautiful and sunny it is going to be out there. Better go stock up on the sunblock when I'm out there getting my steps in after work this afternoon. But other than that, get out there and enjoy that summertime sunshine. We got Dustin Lynch now, thinking about you, with Mackenzie Porter here on XM1.

Dustin Lynch teaming up with Mackenzie Porter for Thinking About You here on The Breakfast Brew. I'm noticing a bit of a theme. So many songs about thinking about you on this Monday morning. So yeah, I guess you are all over my thoughts over the weekend. You know, I mentioned before that I'm feeling kind of down on myself. I recently put on a few pounds after doing so good with my weight loss. Too many hot dogs and burgers at those summertime barbecues, I guess. But you know,

I'm working to turn things around. One thing I do is I like to take what I call a health break here at work. I find that if I get up from my desk, I go outside and I do a lap around the building, that's just enough to get my steps in for the hour. And it turns out, I'm a trendsetter. According to a new study, taking a 5-minute walking break every hour is good for you. When people take that 5-minute walk every hour, they did it over 2 weeks for this study, and they reported feeling less tired, more emotionally balanced, and were even more productive at work. For me to have a 5-minute walk break, that would be about 2 laps around the building. I wonder if I can convince the boss to put a treadmill in the break room so I can keep it up on the rainy days. Jordan Davis now to get us to the news at 6:30.

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1: No national call centers, no bouncing around, just real people in Mayerthorpe who pick up, explain, and help when it matters. Grigg Insurance in Mayerthorpe. We're on your side.
2: Good morning. I'm Ashley Lavallee-Koenig for XM 105 FM. China's Navy has test-launched a long-range ballistic missile from one of its nuclear-powered submarines in the South Pacific. The New Zealand government says the missile was fired into a nuclear-free zone established in a 1986 treaty. The launch took place the same day Australia and Fiji signed a new mutual defense treaty meant to counter Chinese influence in the Pacific. Prime Minister Mark Carney is set to make an announcement this afternoon in Nova Scotia. Then his travels will take him to Turkey for the two-day NATO summit. The head of the Canadian defense think tank, CDA Institute, says the summit will be about alliance members proving their spending is on track and will result in stronger militaries. In the background, divisions remain over how much of a threat Russia poses and the chaotic foreign policy of the Trump administration. The federal government says it's funding 17 clean energy projects across Alberta and Saskatchewan. Energy Minister Tim Hodgson says Ottawa's $26 million funding will modernize energy systems and infrastructure. About 10 projects will focus on energy storage, solar and wind energy development, interprovincial electricity transmission planning, Indigenous-led clean energy projects, and workforce development. Hodgson says energy is the backbone of Canada's economy. And following successful community and municipal engagement, the Edson and District Homelessness Task Force is working to build 32 to 40 purpose-built, long-term supportive housing units. A community survey found the majority of respondents were in favor of developing supportive housing, provided concerns about security and staffing are properly addressed. The task force is proposing a two-part housing model to address homelessness in the community, transitional housing for those ready to move toward independent living, and supportive housing for those who need ongoing help to remain safely housed. The task force says next steps include further public engagement, conversations with Indigenous residents and businesses, and working with municipalities and potential housing partners. That's your latest update. For these stories and more, visit XM105FM.com.
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3: Sunny skies today. We're expecting a high of 23. Tonight, a few clouds roll in with a low of 8. For tomorrow, cloudy skies with a 30% chance of showers in the afternoon, high of 27. On Wednesday, a 60% chance of showers with a high of 20. And then the sun comes out to finish off the week with 20 on Thursday and 21 on Friday. 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

Dallas Smith, use me here on The Breakfast Brew, and you're using me right now just to get all your morning news, aren't you? But that's okay. I love doing it for you. We got 7 degrees in downtown Whitecourt right now, expecting sunny skies and a high of 23 for today, and it's looking like that sunshine is going to be with us for most of the week. Sunny skies and 23 today. Tomorrow, a 30% chance of showers with a high of 27. That's going to be the hottest, though. Then it's going to start cooling off. Wednesday, a 60% chance of showers with a high of 20, and then nothing but sunshine heading into the weekend. Sunny skies and 20 on Thursday, more sunshine and 21 on Friday. So it's looking like we're finally going to get an opportunity to dry off out there. Taking a look at 511 Alberta, the major highways are looking okay this morning. The Yellowhead's looking okay. Highway 22 is looking okay. Highway 32, we got an issue about 5 clicks north of the Carson Pegasus turnoffs. With all the rain, there's been a washout up there, so it's down to one lane traffic, so please be careful when you're heading in that direction. And oh, what's going on out at Churhill? We have something at the intersection of Highway 43 and 765. It's construction work. Road closed, use alternate route. Highway 765 at the junction with Highway 43 near Glenavis. It's under construction on July 7th and 8th. So watch out for that when you're heading south of Glenavis. Other than that, highways are looking good this morning. Now, where's my favorite? Looking at the gas prices these days. Right now in Edson, gas seems to be averaging $149.9, and in Whitecourt, gas is about the same, averaging $149.9 today. So that's the lowest we've seen it in a while. So fingers crossed that it keeps going down. So there's your road report for this lovely Monday morning, 780-778-8575. Let me know if I missed something.

Released in March of 2025, that's Russell Dickerson with Happened to Me here on The Breakfast Brew, the second single off his album, Famous Back Home. So you probably noticed in the song he's got a little bit of the 80s pop classic, Girls Just Want to Have Fun. He uses just enough of that song that he has to credit Robert Hazard, the writer of Girls Just Want to Have Fun, as a co-writer on that song. As is done in this day and age, he released it to TikTok first, where it went viral in a whole bunch of TikToks. And then it was officially released to radio in March of 2025, becoming yet a number one hit for Russell Dickerson. So there you go. The history of Happened to Me. James Barker Band now on The Breakfast Brew.

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A true classic of country music, George Strait, Write This Down, here on The Breakfast Brew. Good morning, I'm Mark, 7 degrees in White Court right now. We had the folks from the town of White Court in back on Tuesday to talk about this. You know, we got our brand new Canfor Culture and Event Center opening up this fall, and to celebrate it, they are planning one of their most massive seasons ever for live entertainment. They announced 10 shows last week going to be there at the new Canfor Culture and Event Center. The first one is coming up on October 16th. This is going to be the Divas Live. Sing and groove along to the chart-topping hits of the greatest female vocalists in history in this dazzling, high-energy, Vegas-style concert experience with an 8-piece band, iconic songs, stunning costumes, dynamic vocals, and unforgettable entertainment. I tell you, this is going to be fantastic. Like I said, that's the first of 10 shows coming up this fall at the Canfor Culture and Event Center. They also got April Wine, Crash Test Dummies, Folsom Prison Revisited, which is a Johnny Cash tribute show, and then Michelle Wright is bringing her Christmas show to town on December 13th. Check out whitecourtlive.ca for all the information on that. We got a ton of awesome shows coming to White Court.

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Just say, "Hey Google, play XM 105 FM."

Darius Rucker with All Right here on XM 105 FM. Coming up after 7 o'clock, we're going to have the texting takeover for today. You know how it works. I'll hit you with today's topic, share your thoughts on that topic. I share the best stories on the air. Today, we're going to be talking about what you've accomplished in life and how you would impress your younger self. It'll all make sense after 7. Garth Brooks to get us to the news.

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2: Good morning. I'm Ashley Lavallee-Koenig for XM 105 FM. The Edson and District Homelessness Task Force is working to build 32 to 40 purpose-built, long-term supportive housing units. The task force recently completed a feasibility study on the potential project, which included a community survey and municipal consultation. The community survey found the majority of respondents were in favor of developing supportive housing, provided concerns are properly addressed. The task force is proposing a two-part housing model to tackle the root causes of homelessness, transitional housing for those ready to move toward independent living, and supportive housing for those who need ongoing help to remain safely housed. Rent for the units would also be tied to the residents' income to address affordability challenges. A massive data center planned for Olds is close to busy roads, homes, businesses, and hotels. It's become a flashpoint in the debate around a nascent industry catering to the artificial intelligence boom. Some residents have raised concerns about pollution and noise, property value declines, and strain on local emergency services in the town about 80 kilometers north of Calgary. The town government is keen on the tax revenue and local jobs that it believes will come from the development. The federal government says it's funding 17 clean energy projects across Alberta and Saskatchewan. Energy Minister Tim Hodgson says Ottawa's $26 million funding will modernize energy systems and infrastructure. About 10 projects will focus on energy storage, solar and wind energy development, interprovincial electricity transmission planning, Indigenous-led clean energy projects, and workforce development. Hodgson says energy is the backbone of Canada's economy. And Danielle Smith has a bright and early start today, flipping pancakes at the Premier Stampede Breakfast in Calgary. The annual event at the McDougall Centre typically includes cabinet ministers and caucus members. The Premier's office has said that about 4,000 people attended last year. Smith heard both cheers and jeers while riding shotgun on a horse-drawn wagon that clip-clopped through the city's sun-baked downtown during the Stampede Parade on Friday. That's your latest update. For these stories and more, visit XM105FM.com.
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2: In sports, there are two round of 16 matches in the World Cup today, including one in Seattle between Belgium and the co-host United States. Portugal and Spain square off in the other game in Arlington, Texas. Yesterday, England beat co-host Mexico 3-2, while Norway edged Brazil 2-1. And Canadian Summer McIntosh is the new world record holder in the women's 200-meter butterfly. The swimming star from Toronto touched the wall in 2 minutes, 1.65 seconds yesterday at the Canadian Trials in Montreal. The 19-year-old, a triple Olympic gold medalist in the Paris 2024 Games, holds four long course world records. The trials continue today.
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3: Mainly sunny skies this morning. We're expecting a high of 23. Tonight, cloudy skies with a low of 8. For tomorrow, a 30% chance of showers with a high of 27. On Wednesday, a 60% chance of showers with a high of 20. And then the sun comes out to finish off the week with 20 on Thursday and 21 on Friday. Right now, it's 5 degrees in Fox Creek. Edson has plus 3. And both Merrithorpe and Whitecourt are reporting 6.
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0: Ella Langley's first number one hit, You Look Like You Love Me, here on The Breakfast Brew. And because that's a duet with Riley Green, it turns out that was Riley Green's first number one hit as well. How awesome is that? They worked together and they made something beautiful, just like most things in life.
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0: So, all weekend long, I've been getting texts from my sister. My sister and her family are currently on vacation down in Seattle. They're doing all the usual tourist stuff. They saw the Seattle Space Needle. They went to the Pike's Place Fish Market. But here was the highlight of their vacation. When they were there in Seattle, they took in a baseball game. The Seattle Mariners versus the Toronto Blue Jays. My sister has always been the baseball nut in the family. When we were kids, she was the one in Little League. And then, when the Toronto Blue Jays won their back-to-back World Series in the early 90s, that cemented it. My sister became a lifelong Blue Jays fan. So finally getting to see a Blue Jays game just really made her year. When my sister first shared the plan, she was getting really excited about the Blue Jays game. She said that, quote, 12-year-old her was freaking out. So inspired by my sister's freakout, I want to hear from you today. What's something you've done that would impress your 12-year-old self? What would make 12-year-old you go, whoa, you get to do that? We grew up to be awesome. I don't know what that would be for me. It would probably be this. I mean, when I was around 12 years old, that would be when I decided that I wanted to do this when I grew up. And now here I am, a radio superstar. Well, a radio star. Well, I'm on the radio. But I want to hear from you today. What is something you have done that would impress your 12-year-old self? Text in, let me know.
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0: Brooks and Dunn hit from the 90s. It's actually a cover of a song from the 70s. My Maria here on The Breakfast Brew. 6 degrees in downtown White Court right now.
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0: So my sister has finally fulfilled her lifelong dream of seeing a Toronto Blue Jays game, and she's sad to tell me that her 12-year-old self is freaking out. So, inspired by my sister's freak out, I want to hear from you today. What's something you have done that you would impress your 12-year-old self? If you ever want to get a jump on the texting takeover, don't forget I share them to our Facebook page. You'll find me on Facebook at The Breakfast Brew, and that's what Joanne did. Joanne's weighing in on Facebook and says, I used to love Elvis when I was 12, and now I'm with a man who can sing like him. Ah, beautiful, Joanne. That is, I should end it there because I really want to ask some questions now about where he sings to you like that. And yeah, my mind is going to some dirty places. Joanne, thanks for sharing. That's our texting takeover for today. What's something you've done that would impress your 12-year-old self?
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Of course, we're continuing to keep an eye on our top news story of the past few weeks. Lac Ste. Anne County

remains under an Alberta emergency alert. Laxingtown County is currently under an overland flood alert as the county continues to respond to widespread overland flooding throughout the county. While county crews have made progress in many areas, ongoing rainfall and additional rain in the forecast continue to create new challenges. Conditions remain highly dynamic with water levels, road conditions, and affected areas changing rapidly. So Laxingtown County crews, they are still active on the region, focusing on road assessments, repairs, and grading where possible, pumping operations, drainage improvements, and ongoing monitoring to identify priority areas. Again, that Alberta emergency alert remains in effect for Laxingtown County as the county continues to deal with overland flooding. Check out the county's website, lsac.ca, for further details.

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1: Good morning. I'm Ashley Lavallee-Koenig for XM 105 FM. China's Navy has test-launched a long-range ballistic missile from one of its nuclear-powered submarines in the South Pacific. The New Zealand government says the missile was fired into a nuclear-free zone established in a 1986 treaty. The launch took place the same day Australia and Fiji signed a new mutual defense treaty meant to counter Chinese influence in the Pacific. Prime Minister Mark Carney is set to make an announcement this afternoon in Nova Scotia. Then his travels will take him to Turkey for the two-day NATO summit. The head of the Canadian defense think tank, CDA Institute, says the summit will be about alliance members proving their spending is on track and will result in stronger militaries. In the background, divisions remain over how much of a threat Russia poses and the chaotic foreign policy of the Trump administration. The federal government says it's funding 17 clean energy projects across Alberta and Saskatchewan. Energy Minister Tim Hodgson says Ottawa's $26 million funding will modernize energy systems and infrastructure.

0: infrastructure. About 10 projects will focus on energy storage, solar and wind energy development, interprovincial electricity transmission planning, Indigenous-led clean energy projects, and workforce development. Hodgson says energy is the backbone of Canada's economy. And following successful community and municipal engagement, the Edson and District Homelessness Task Force is working to build 32 to 40 purpose-built long-term supportive housing units. A community survey found the majority of respondents were in favor of developing supportive housing, provided concerns about security and staffing are properly addressed. The task force is proposing a two-part housing model to address homelessness in the community, transitional housing for those ready to move toward independent living, and supportive housing for those who need ongoing help to remain safely housed. The task force says next steps include further public engagement, conversations with Indigenous residents and businesses, and working with municipalities and potential housing partners. That's your latest update. For these stories and more, visit XM105FM.com.
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3: Mainly sunny skies this morning. We're expecting a high of 23. Tonight, cloudy skies with a low of 8. For tomorrow, a 30% chance of showers with a high of 27. On Wednesday, a 60% chance of showers with a high of 20. And then the sun comes out to finish off the week with 20 on Thursday and 21 on Friday. Right now it's 5 degrees in Fox Creek. Edson has plus 3. And both Merrithorpe and Whitecourt are reporting 6.
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0: Jade Eagleson, She Don't Know, here on The Breakfast Brew. Good morning, I'm Mark. Happy Monday. 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
0: 8% of people say they have never gotten one of these. What is it? 780-778-8575 is the number to text in. Answer that question, you are going to win yourself the title of smartest person out there for the next 24 hours, a badge you can wear with pride as you're out and about doing your Monday things. Of course, the usual warning, we don't have any actual badges for you. I'm going to text you a picture of a badge that I made in Photoshop, and then you can print that out and display that however you want. So how do you win this JPEG? Answer this question. 8% of people say they have never gotten one of these. What is it? Oh, I wish this was true of me because I've gotten many of these in my lifetime. But luckily, you know, if I say more, I'd give it away. 780-778-8575. Win yourself the title of smartest person out there. Just answer this question. 8% of people say they've never gotten one of these. What is it?
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Jordan Davis, What My World Spins Around, here on The Breakfast Brew. Good morning, Mark. Let's check in on Hit It and Quiz It, shall we? 8% of people say they've never gotten one of these. What is it? We got so many good answers coming in. We got Mike coming in. Mike is guessing a traffic ticket. Yeah, I've only ever gotten one speeding ticket. It was in the company truck, too. So, yeah, that led to a stern talking to from the boss. Good guess there, Mike, but sadly that is incorrect. We got Tiana coming in. Tiana sticking with the ticket theme. Tiana's guessing a winning lottery ticket. I've gotten a few of those. I've won the Lotto Max. Only like a free play or $2, but still, I won. Good guess there, Tiana, but sadly that is incorrect. And we got Matt coming in. Matt is guessing a sunburn. Oh, we're getting closer there, Matt. It is definitely something physical, something you get on your body. 780-778-8575. 8% of people say they've never gotten one of these. What is it?

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1: 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Here's what's going on around the county.
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Jelly Roll with Heart of Stone here on The Breakfast Brew. Good morning, Mark. Let's wrap up Hit It and Quiz It, shall we? 8% of people say they have never gotten one of these. What is it? So I mentioned before that, you know, it's something physical and something you don't get willingly. So that narrowed it down for you. You started going with injuries. We got Lena coming in. Lena's guessing a broken bone, but that is incorrect. We got Alice coming in. Alice is guessing a headache. That was incorrect. But Buck was finally in with the right answer. The correct answer was a cold. 8% of people say they have never gotten a cold. And those guys are lucky, because when winter rolls around, I'm getting like two or three of those things. So congratulations, Buck. You are the smartest person for the next 24 hours. Wear that badge with pride. Thanks to everybody for playing today. And one last time for those who missed it, 8% of people say they have never gotten one of these. What is it? It's a cold.

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2: 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I'm Ashley Lavallee-Koenig for XM 105 FM. The Edson and District Homelessness Task Force is working to build 32 to 40 purpose-built, long-term supportive housing units. The task force recently completed a feasibility study on the potential project, which included a community survey and municipal consultation. The community survey found the majority of respondents were in favor of developing supportive housing, provided concerns are properly addressed. The task force is proposing a two-part housing model to tackle the root causes of homelessness, transitional housing for those ready to move toward independent living, and supportive housing for those who need ongoing help to remain safely housed. Rent for the units would also be tied to the resident's income to address affordability challenges. A massive data center planned for Olds is close to busy roads, homes, businesses, and hotels. It's become a flashpoint in the debate around a nascent industry catering to the artificial intelligence boom. Some residents have raised concerns about pollution and noise, property value declines, and strain on local emergency services in the town about 80 kilometers north of Calgary. The town government is keen on the tax revenue and local jobs that it believes will come from the development. The federal government says it's funding 17 clean energy projects across Alberta and Saskatchewan. Energy Minister Tim Hodgson says Ottawa's $26 million funding will modernize energy systems and infrastructure. About 10 projects will focus on energy storage, solar and wind energy development, interprovincial electricity transmission planning, Indigenous-led clean energy projects, and workforce development. Hodgson says energy is the backbone of Canada's economy. And Danielle Smith has a bright and early start today, flipping pancakes at the Premier Stampede Breakfast in Calgary. The annual event at the McDougall Centre typically includes cabinet ministers and caucus members. The Premier's office has said that about 4,000 people attended last year. Smith heard both cheers and jeers while riding shotgun on a horse-drawn wagon that clip-clopped through the city's sun-baked downtown during the Stampede Parade on Friday. That's your latest update. For these stories and more, visit XM105FM.com.
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2: In sports, there are two round of 16 matches in the World Cup today, including one in Seattle between Belgium and the co-host United States. Portugal and Spain square off in the other game in Arlington, Texas. Yesterday, England beat co-host Mexico 3-2, while Norway edged Brazil 2-1. And Canadian Summer McIntosh is the new world record holder in the women's 200-meter butterfly. The swimming star from Toronto touched the wall in 2 minutes, 1.65 seconds yesterday at the Canadian Trials in Montreal. The 19-year-old, a triple Olympic gold medalist in the Paris 2024 Games, holds four long course world records. The trials continue today.
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3: Mix of sun and cloud today. We're expecting a high of 23. Tonight, cloudy skies with a low of 8. For tomorrow, a 30% chance of showers with a high of 27. On Wednesday, a 60% chance of showers with a high of 20. Thursday, the sun comes out with a high of 20, and that sunshine sticks around for the weekend with 21 on Friday. Right now, it's 7 degrees in Fox Creek, Mayerthorpe has 9, and both Edson and Whitecourt are reporting 8.
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0: One of the biggest hit makers in country music right now, Morgan Wallen with Love Somebody here on The Breakfast Brew. Good morning, I'm Mark. Happy Monday.
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0: Texting Takeover for today, I want to hear from you. What's something you've done that would blow the mind of your 12-year-old self? My sister has finally achieved her dream of seeing a Toronto Blue Jays game. And when she was sharing the news, she was like, 12-year-old me is so excited right now. So I want to hear from you. What is something you've done that would totally impress your 12-year-old self? We've got Dave coming in. Dave says, 12-year-old me would have lost his mind knowing that we own a Harley now. I had posters of motorcycles all over my bedroom wall. Now I get to take it out on every summer weekend. Dave, hopefully you're on summer vacation right now because it looks like we're going to have beautiful weather this week for hitting the road like that. So yeah, let the wind blow through your hair. Well, actually don't, because please remember to be safe and wear a helmet and all proper safety gear. Yeah, I know I'm being a wet blanket on this Monday morning. Thanks for sharing, Dave. That's our texting takeover for today. What's something you've done that would blow the mind of your 12-year-old self?
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0: truly Alan Jackson's biggest hit ever, Chattahoochee, here on The Breakfast Brew. 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
0: Prime Minister Mark Carney's off to Halifax today, where it's expected he'll announce who's building Canada's new submarine fleet. Then he's off to Turkey for a NATO summit. Naira Ahmed of the Canadian Press has the info.
2: At the summit, massive hikes to military budgets are expected to feature prominently as NATO members remain under heavy U.S. pressure to spend more on defense. World leaders will also seek to avoid diplomatic friction with U.S. President Donald Trump.
0: Canada's World Cup dreams are over. Back on Saturday, Morocco beat Canada 3-0, eliminating Canada from the global soccer tournament. Soccer fan Eric Newsom is still proud of the team.
3: Honestly, I knew that it was pretty stacked against us, but you know what? I'm proud of the boys. Like, they did very well. Like, they did so, like, I think they beat everyone's expectations of how far they would actually go. So even though it was 3-0, I'm so proud of them, and I think they did very well.
0: And Tommy Hunter passed away. The Tommy Hunter Show ran on CBC from 1965 to 1992, earning the record for the longest-running music program in North America. Known as Canada's Country Gentleman, Tommy Hunter's TV show featured folks like Garth Brooks and Alan Jackson when they were just starting out. Hunter was 89 years old.
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6: 8 degrees in downtown Whitecourt right now, expecting a high of 23 for today. Nothing but sunny skies in the forecast, and that sunshine's going to be with us for most of the week. So yeah, I am stocking up on the sunblock for when I'm out there getting my steps in Festival Park. Carrie Underwood now on The Breakfast Brew.

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1: Carrie Underwood here on XM 105 FM and streaming online with the iHeartRadio app. Good morning, I'm Mark. Still keeping an eye on our top news story of the day. Lac Ste. Anne County remains under an Alberta emergency alert. An overland flood warning is in effect for Lac Ste. Anne County as the county continues to respond to widespread overland flooding across the county. While crews have made progress in many areas, ongoing rainfall and additional precipitation in the forecast continue to create new challenges. So this is the last update that the county sent out on Friday afternoon. There's nothing but sunshine in the forecast for this week. So here's hoping things dry out in Lac Ste. Anne County and the county can really get on top of things. The county understands that many residents are looking for assistance and updates. Please know county staff across all departments are working diligently to support the communities and respond to a high volume of inquiries and service requests. They sincerely appreciate your patience, understanding, and kindness during this challenging time. As always, you can check out the county's website, lsac.ca, for further details.

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2: Good morning. I'm Ashley Lavallee-Koenig for XM 105 FM. China's Navy has test-launched a long-range ballistic missile from one of its nuclear-powered submarines in the South Pacific. The New Zealand government says the missile was fired into a nuclear-free zone established in a 1986 treaty. The launch took place the same day Australia and Fiji signed a new mutual defense treaty meant to counter Chinese influence in the Pacific. Prime Minister Mark Carney is set to make an announcement this afternoon in Nova Scotia. Then his travels will take him to Turkey for the two-day NATO summit. The head of the Canadian defense think tank, CDA Institute, says the summit will be about alliance members proving their spending is on track and will result in stronger militaries. In the background, divisions remain over how much of a threat Russia poses and the chaotic foreign policy of the Trump administration. The federal government says it's funding 17 clean energy projects across Alberta and Saskatchewan. Energy Minister Tim Hodgson says Ottawa's $26 million funding will modernize energy systems and infrastructure. About 10 projects will focus on energy storage, solar and wind energy development, interprovincial electricity transmission planning, Indigenous-led clean energy projects, and workforce development. Hodgson says energy is the backbone of Canada's economy. And following successful community and municipal engagement, the Edson and District Homelessness Task Force is working to build 32 to 40 purpose-built long-term supportive housing units. A community survey found the majority of respondents were in favor of developing supportive housing, provided concerns about security and staffing are properly addressed. The task force is proposing a two-part housing model to address homelessness in the community, transitional housing for those ready to move toward independent living, and supportive housing for those who need ongoing help to remain safely housed. The task force says next steps include further public engagement, conversations with Indigenous residents and businesses, and working with municipalities and potential housing partners. That's your latest update. For these stories and more, visit xm105fm.com.
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4: Mix of sun and cloud today. We're expecting a high of 23. Tonight, cloudy skies with a low of 8. For tomorrow, a 30% chance of showers with a high of 27. On Wednesday, a 60% chance of showers with a high of 20. Thursday, the sun comes out with a high of 20. And that sunshine sticks around for the weekend with 21 on Friday. Right now, it's 7 degrees in Fox Creek. Mayerthorpe has 9. And both Edson and Whitecourt are reporting 8.
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0: Justin Moore with Time's Ticking here on The Breakfast Brew. Good morning, I'm Mark. Time is ticking. You know, we're a week into July and it feels like summer vacation is already just wasting away.
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0: My sister is on summer vacation right now, and she was down there in Seattle where she got to fulfill her lifelong dream. She got to see her beloved Toronto Blue Jays play. She was down in Seattle. She saw the Mariners take on the Blue Jays. Didn't exactly find out how well they did. I don't know if they beat Seattle or not. I should look into that. But because my sister, when she shared the news, she was like, you know, 12-year-old me is just thoroughly excited right now. So I want to hear from you. What is something you've done that would blow the mind of your 12-year-old self? We got Shannon coming in. Shannon says, honestly, owning my own house. When I was 12, I was living in an apartment with my family. I thought only rich people own homes. Now, every time I unlock the front door, I still have a moment where like, dude, this is mine. Oh, Shannon, I hope to get there someday. I would love to have a house. And, you know, especially a house with an attached garage. Those always seemed like the fanciest houses when I was a kid. Shannon, thanks for sharing. That's our texting takeover for today. I want to hear from you. What's something you've done that would thoroughly impress your 12-year-old self?
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1: Dean Brody, where'd you learn how to do that here on The Breakfast Brew? Good morning, Mark. And one question Kane Brown is asking is, where'd you learn how to do that? Make friends. Yeah, it turns out Kane Brown and I have something in common. We both have a lot of trouble making friends. On a recent podcast, Kane Brown was sharing that while he has a lot of acquaintances in country music, he doesn't really have a lot of friends. He admits he does have a lot of, shall we call them, friends from work. He says Morgan Wallen, Chris Young, and Jason Aldean text him every once in a while, or they'll hang out when they're at the same Nashville function. But as for true blue friends in the industry, he feels like he's all alone.
2: The difference with what I'm trying to say is, like, with texting somebody and, like, being boys with somebody, because they're the only people that I can really relate to, you know what I'm saying? Mm-hmm. And so when you don't have somebody that you can talk to about that and have a brothership over it, mm-hmm. I don't know if I could really say, like, we're friends, right. You know what I mean? Like, and then another thing, too, is, like you take people on the road, and that's kind of where you come close, and that's I feel like that's how people bond, is on tour. So it's, I don't know. I want that, if anybody's watching this, you know, for me, I just want a friend in the industry that we just chill.
1: Kane Brown also adds that his wife says that he's got to put himself out there, you know, be the one to reach out first. But he can't because he's shy. Aw, man, Kane Brown, I feel for you because I'm the same way in this business. Text me, Kane Brown. I ain't much of a golfer, but, you know, we'll learn. We'll get out there. We'll figure it out together.

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8: I tell you, with all the sunshine we got this week, I really want to get out there and see what's going on. I wonder if the waterfall is going down there at the Hard Luck Canyon. With all this rain we've gotten lately, it wouldn't surprise me if it is. Maybe I'll drive out there and check it out myself. 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

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Hope you're having yourself a fantastic Monday. We're into July now. That means one of my favorite newer events is coming up soon. That is the Edson Renaissance Fair going on July 24th through the 26th this year out at the Edson Rodeo Grounds. I went to the very first Edson Renaissance Fair, coming up on like 3 years ago now. I've always wanted to get back out there, but it just hasn't come together yet. I'm hoping it can this year because, dude, I just had so much fun out there, and they keep telling me it has really grown quite a bit in the intervening years. The Edson Renaissance Fair remains a celebration of all things Renaissance, medieval, Viking, and fantasy. Costumes, vendors, and the overall atmosphere reflect this timeless setting. This year, they've got the Quest and Kids Quest. They feature a pirate-themed storyline for added fun and adventure, but the fair itself is not pirate-themed. Come dressed for any era or realm and enjoy the magic. Maybe I should do like on that episode of The Big Bang Theory. I'll show up in a Star Trek uniform and I'll be like a space traveler exploring this primitive society. That's the Edson Renaissance Fair, July 24th through the 26th this year. EdsonRenFair.ca is the website for all the information.

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3: 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I'm Ashley Lavallee-Koenig for XM 105 FM. The Edson and District Homelessness Task Force is working to build 32 to 40 purpose-built, long-term supportive housing units. The task force recently completed a feasibility study on the potential project, which included a community survey and municipal consultation. The community survey found the majority of respondents were in favor of developing supportive housing, provided concerns are properly addressed. The task force is proposing a two-part housing model to tackle the root causes of homelessness, transitional housing for those ready to move toward independent living, and supportive housing for those who need ongoing help to remain safely housed. Rent for the units would also be tied to the resident's income to address affordability challenges. A massive data center planned for Olds is close to busy roads, homes, businesses, and hotels. It's become a flashpoint in the debate around a nascent industry catering to the artificial intelligence boom. Some residents have raised concerns about pollution and noise, property value declines, and strain on local emergency services in the town about 80 kilometers north of Calgary.

0: The town government is keen on the tax revenue and local jobs that it believes will come from the development. The federal government says it's funding 17 clean energy projects across Alberta and Saskatchewan. Energy Minister Tim Hodgson says Ottawa's $26 million funding will modernize energy systems and infrastructure. About 10 projects will focus on energy storage, solar and wind energy development, interprovincial electricity transmission planning, Indigenous-led clean energy projects, and workforce development. Hodgson says energy is the backbone of Canada's economy. And Danielle Smith has a bright and early start today, flipping pancakes at the Premier Stampede Breakfast in Calgary. The annual event at the McDougall Centre typically includes cabinet ministers and caucus members. The Premier's office has said that about 4,000 people attended last year. Smith heard both cheers and jeers while riding shotgun on a horse-drawn wagon that clip-clopped through the city's sun-baked downtown during the Stampede Parade on Friday. That's your latest update. For these stories and more, visit XM105FM.com.
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0: In sports, there are two round of 16 matches in the World Cup today, including one in Seattle between Belgium and the co-host United States. Portugal and Spain square off in the other game in Arlington, Texas. Yesterday, England beat co-host Mexico 3-2, while Norway edged Brazil 2-1. And Canadian Summer McIntosh is the new world record holder in the women's 200-meter butterfly. The swimming star from Toronto touched the wall in 2 minutes, 1.65 seconds yesterday at the Canadian Trials in Montreal. The 19-year-old, a triple Olympic gold medalist in the Paris 2024 Games, holds 4 long course world records. The trials continue today.
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3: Mostly sunny skies today. We're expecting a high of 23. Tonight, cloudy skies with a low of 8. For tomorrow, a 30% chance of showers in the afternoon with a high of 27. On Wednesday, a 60% chance of showers with a high of 20. And then the sun comes out to take us into the weekend with 20 on Thursday and 21 on Friday. Right now it's 10 in Edson, Merrithorpe has 11, and both Fox Creek and Wycourt are reporting 9.
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0: Your 90s hit at 9 on this Monday morning. Amen, Kinda Love from Daryl Singletary. Released in October of 1996, it was the lead single off of Daryl Singletary's album All Because of You. The song hit number 2 on the Billboard charts, and sadly, it was the only single off that album to chart.
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I remember seeing them when all four brothers were in the band. Yeah, there used to be four brothers in High Valley, but then the fourth brother, he decided to give up country music and go back to the farm. And the other three, well, they went on to phenomenal success. Good morning. That was High Valley with Come On Down here on XM 105 FM. Of course, we're continuing to keep an eye on the biggest news story of the day. Lac-Saint-Anne County still is under an Alberta emergency alert. That overland flood warning is still in effect for Lac-Saint-Anne County. The county continues to respond to widespread overland flooding across the region. Crews have made progress in many areas. Ongoing rainfall and additional precipitation in the forecast continue to create new challenges. Now, that's based on their last update that they sent out on Friday afternoon. With nothing but sunshine in the forecast for this week, I'm sure things are going to start drying off, and the county crews can get on top of it. County crews in Lac-Saint-Anne County remain active throughout the region, focusing on road assessments, repairs, and grading where possible, pumping operations, drainage improvements, and ongoing monitoring to identify priority areas. All response efforts are guided by public safety, available resources, and changing conditions on the ground. For further updates as to what's going on in the county, check out Lac-Saint-Anne County's website, lsac.ca. Lainey Wilson now on The Breakfast Brew.

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0: There is a 90s classic, Martina McBride with Wild Angel here on The Breakfast Brew. 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
0: Texting takeover for today, I want to hear from you. What's something you've done that would blow the mind of your 12-year-old self? My sister has finally achieved her dream of checking out a Toronto Blue Jays game, and when she told me the news, she was like, this is blowing the mind of my 12-year-old self. So I want to hear from you. What's something you've done that would impress your 12-year-old self? We got Jen coming in. Jen says, I swam with the dolphins on our honeymoon. I'd only watched documentaries about them growing up and thought that was something only people on TV got to do. It was every bit as amazing as I imagined. Jen, that is so awesome. You probably went to some wonderful tropical place for your honeymoon, so I hope you get to go back someday. We also got Rob coming in. Rob says, I am a volunteer firefighter. When I was a kid, I thought firefighters were real-life superheroes. Now I get to do it, help my community, and I still don't believe I'm one of them. Yeah, that's the thing about all the small towns in our broadcast range, right? So many volunteer firefighters out there working hard, keeping our community safe. So a big thank you to all the volunteer firefighters out there. That's our texting takeover for today. I want to hear from you. What's something you've done that would blow the mind of your 12-year-old self?
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2: Mostly sunny skies today. We're expecting a high of 23. Tonight, cloudy skies with a low of 8. For tomorrow, a 30% chance of showers in the afternoon with a high of 27. On Wednesday, a 60% chance of showers with a high of 20. And then the sun comes out to take us into the weekend with 20 on Thursday and 21 on Friday. Right now, it's 10 in Edson, Merrithorpe has 11, and both Fox Creek and White Court are reporting 9.
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Florida Georgia Line with Simple here on The Breakfast Brew. Good morning, I'm Mark. And speaking of Florida Georgia Line, one of their founding members, Tyler Hubbard, he just released an amazing new single. So it's been about 2 years now since Toby Keith passed away from stomach cancer, and the tributes keep coming in. One of my favorites out there is something called the Apple Music Nashville Sessions Toby Keith Covered. The streaming music service Apple Music, they got a whole bunch of Nashville's finest to cover some of Toby Keith's greatest hits. Well, Apple Music just released their second batch. We've got Emily Ann Roberts doing Red Solo Cup, Jackson Dean doing I Want to Talk About Me, and Tyler Hubbard of Florida Georgia Line doing his take on I Love This Bar.

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0: Carrie Underwood with Jesus Take the Wheel here on The Breakfast Brew. Good morning, I'm Mark. That's it for me. I'm done for the day. Thanks for hanging out with me on this lovely Monday morning. But before I go, I just want to take a moment to wish you all a happy National Fried Chicken Day.
1: I'm Colonel Harold Sanders, and I'd like to tell you a little bit about my Kentucky Fried Chicken.
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0: 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We got KFC, we got Popeye's chicken now. 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So happy National Fried Chicken Day, everybody. 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
2: We're expecting sunny skies this afternoon with a high of 23. The UV index is at 6, so that means put on the sunblock. Tonight, cloudy skies with a low of 8. For tomorrow, sunny skies with a 30% chance of showers in the afternoon and a high of 27. On Wednesday, a 60% chance of showers with a high of 20. And then the sun comes out to finish off the week with 20 on Thursday and 21 on Friday. 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
1: We just heard from Megan Maroney and Beautiful Things, a song off her newest album, Cloud Nine, which is out right now. Well, I know for a fact there's a lot of listeners that aren't soccer fans, and that's totally all right. And I know that the World Cup's a big thing, and I haven't been talking about it a whole lot, but I did want to give a shout out to Canada for the amazing performance they had this year. They did get eliminated this weekend by Morocco, could not make it to the quarterfinals, but a lot of people being like, oh no, this is so sad, Canada, we could have... This is the furthest Canada has ever made it in the World Cup. This has been our best World Cup performance of all time, on the books, in our entire records, ever. So honestly, a shout out to Canada for that. The quarterfinals will continue this Thursday, as there are more games tonight and tomorrow before that gets there. Bobby Wills now, Won't You Be Mine. Good morning. You know-

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1: That next song is also off that album, but I wanted to hear from you today. Maybe you could pass on some knowledge, maybe to me, maybe to someone else, but I mean, it's a little late for me to use it, right? What's something you wish you knew in your 20s? That's what I'm asking today. I got thinking about this because I was also having like a retrospective moment, realizing that my August is going to be crazy busy, and even part of my July is going to be crazy busy, and my birthday is going to get here before I know it. I'm going to blink, and it's going to be September 3rd, and I'm going to be 30. It's coming. I know it is. But it gave me a little bit of retrospective of all the things I learned in my 20s. And I thought, hey, why don't we ask people that aren't 20 anymore? I know not everyone listening is over the age of 30, but those who are, I want to hear from you today. What's something you wish you knew in your 20s? 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

What is something you wish you knew in your 20s? Something you've learned by now, but perhaps you didn't know in your 20s. Shauna said that 60 isn't old. You know what? That's fair. And honestly, I remember being like a kid, like under 16, and looking at my parents approaching 30, we like,

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Now that I'm, you know, a month and a half-ish away from being 30, I'm like, yeah, that's not old. I don't feel old at all. Well, at least until music from the 2010s starts to play and people call it classics. Ugh, stop doing that. But I do want to hear from you today. What's something you wish you knew in your 20s?

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4: We're expecting sunny skies this afternoon with a high of 23. The UV index is at 6, so that means put on the sunblock. Tonight, cloudy skies with a low of 8. For tomorrow, sunny skies with a 30% chance of showers in the afternoon and a high of 27. On Wednesday, a 60% chance of showers with a high of 20. And then the sun comes out to finish off the week with 20 on Thursday and 21 on Friday. For more up-to-the-minute weather information, download our app, the XM105 Country app, available wherever you download apps.
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1: Hey, White Crit Summer Park parties are in full swing. 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If you want to drop by, make sure you put it on your calendar, 5:30 to 7:30. We'll see you then. 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
2: Mix of sun and cloud this afternoon with a high of 23. The UV index is at 6, so put on that sunblock. Tonight, cloudy skies with a low of 8. For tomorrow, a mix of sun and cloud with a 30% chance of showers in the afternoon and a high of 27. On Wednesday, it goes up to a 60% chance of showers with a high of 20. And then the sun comes out to finish off the week with 20 on Thursday and 21 on Friday. For more up-to-the-minute weather information, download our app, the XM 105 Country app, available wherever you download apps.
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1: We just heard from Dean Brody, A Man Without a Woman, a song off his newest album. 10th album, Side A, is out right now. It's been a while since we've seen something from Dean Brody, so I'm happy to see that he released some new music. But I'm asking you a question today. What's something you wish you knew in your 20s? Marie says, start your RRSP. Yes! Oh my goodness, I dawdled way too long starting an RRSP. Which, I mean, hey, at least I got one started in my 20s. I'll pat myself on the back for that one. But yes, get that started ASAP. And Liz says, you don't know what pain is like until you've reached your 50s. I'll trust you on that one. As someone turning 30, I'm going to say I don't know, apparently. But I'd love to hear from you. What's something you wish you knew in your 20s? Post Malone.

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1: I see Tim Hicks coming up next. His new album, Going Somewhere, is out right now. All right, one last round. What's something you wish you knew in your 20s? I saw a comment from Deb saying that it's unnecessary for you to have a man in your life to be fulfilled. There are other ways to fulfill yourself, perhaps starting a career or doing an education. Fulfill yourself before fulfilling someone else. Bingo! That's why I just got engaged at the ripe age of 29. 29? Also, Angela said, listen to your instincts. If it feels wrong or it's too good to be true, it likely is. Bingo. And Gary says, don't marry too young. Men's brains don't develop as quickly as women's. Absolutely true. That's why I'm planning a wedding for next year when I'm 30. thank you, everyone who left a comment today. You can go leave one as well or text in. What's something you wish you knew?
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1: We just heard from Ella Langley and Be Her. 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
1: There really is not a whole lot of new country music out right now. Riley Green does have a new single out with Hannah McFarlane called Go Again.
8: You can leave me a memory. It can be the end. We can go.
1: Taylor Swift and Travis Kelce are obviously trending after their wedding. People are talking about it. But what is crazy is that they donated millions to Brad Paisley and Dolly Parton's nonprofits. $26 million to 20 charities in total, including the Store and Imagination Library. And it was on today's date in 2003 that the group formerly known as the Dixie Chicks performed in Dallas, despite an anonymous threat to Natalie Maines. Turned out fine. Thank goodness.

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1: Hello?
2: Hi, it's Jerry. I did it again.
0: Jerry thought spring meant the ground was ready. 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It swallows equipment whole. The crew's stuck, the schedule's tight, and Jerry's wishing he'd called ProFox sooner. Good news is, he did. 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
8: Mix of sun and cloud this afternoon with a high of 23. The UV index is at 6, so put on that sunblock. Tonight, cloudy skies with a low of 8. For tomorrow, a mix of sun and cloud with a 30% chance of showers in the afternoon and a high of 27. On Wednesday, it goes up to a 60% chance of showers with a high of 20. And then the sun comes out to finish off the week with 20 on Thursday and 21 on Friday. For more up-to-the-minute weather information, download our app, the XM 105 Country app, available via download apps.
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1: White Quart Farmers Markets are back, and for this year, 2 days a week. 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
10: Music is something we all listen to and love, but sometimes the process of writing a song is not as straightforward as we think. For example, this iconic song by Luke Combs was originally supposed to be a serious slow song, but it quickly became the more upbeat, lighthearted song we know and love. I guess it's kind of like when you have a peanut butter sandwich and you say, you know what? A slice of liver would be really good in that sandwich. But I guess that's not the same thing. Unlike that sandwich, this turned out to be one of the best-selling country singles of all time. Here's Luke Combs, When It Rains, It Pours. And that's One Thing About One Country Song. Someday.

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1: Earlier, we heard from Tucker Wetmore and 321. His newest single is a tune called Sunburned, though. I'm hoping we add it soon.

So last week, Canada Day was a thing, but also last Friday was the 4th of July for America, our neighbors down south celebrating their independence. Apparently 46% of their population did not even know that. Yeah, a recent survey showed that 46% of Americans don't know what they're celebrating on July 4th, on the 4th of July, which is absolutely crazy, especially seeing as it was a milestone birthday for America, 250th. Anniversary, which is absolutely crazy. Well, that I guess that does add up, because I remember seeing so many videos of Americans being like, why doesn't anyone else celebrate the 4th of July? Because it's your independence, not ours. Ours is close, July 1st. I guess all I can say is, oh, America, it's on to Owen Riegling, Tail Light This Town.

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1: 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I'm Ashley Lavallee Koenig for XM 105 FM. A road closure is in effect on Highway 83A in Woodlands County due to culvert and roadway flooding. The county says the closure is in effect until further notice, impacting a portion of the road between Township Road 622 and Township Road 623. Motorists are asked to avoid the area and use an alternate route while crews work to restore safe travel conditions. Meantime, construction on Highway 765 near Glenavis begins tomorrow. Starting at 8 a.m., all lanes of Highway 675 near Highway 43 will be closed. According to 511 Alberta, the construction should be complete by Wednesday evening. Alberta Premier Danielle Smith and Ontario Premier Doug Ford have unveiled a route for a proposed west-east oil pipeline. The two premiers say it would stretch 3,300 kilometers from Hardisty, Alberta, to refineries in Sarnia, Ontario, without crossing the U.S. border. The Ontario government says the line would move 500,000 barrels of crude per day and help reduce Canada's need to import refined oil. Ford joined Smith to make the announcement at the Calgary Stampede after the two leaders were up bright and early flipping pancakes at Smith's annual Premier's Breakfast. Canadians with mental illness who saw MAID as an option feel abandoned after a special government committee recommended not to expand medical assistance. Most witnesses who spoke at the committee hearings were opposed to the expansion, but psychiatrist Dr. Mona Gupta is among the experts who hold the opposite view. She is critical of the committee for not hearing from people who live with mental illnesses and want access to MAID. Justice Minister Sean Fraser says he will review the report before deciding on the government's next steps. That's your latest update. For these stories and more, visit XM105FM.com.
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1: In sports, there are two round of 16 matches in the World Cup today, including one in Seattle between Belgium and the co-host United States. Portugal and Spain square off in the other game in Arlington, Texas. Yesterday, England beat co-host Mexico 3-2, while Norway edged Brazil 2-1. And Canadian Summer McIntosh is the new world record holder in the women's 200-meter butterfly. The swimming star from Toronto touched the wall in 2 minutes, 1.65 seconds yesterday at the Canadian Trials in Montreal. The 19-year-old, a triple Olympic gold medalist in the Paris 2024 Games, holds four long course world records. The trials continue today.
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3: Mix of sun and cloud this afternoon with a high of 23. The UV index is at 6, so put on that sunblock. Tonight, cloudy skies with a low of 8. For tomorrow, a mix of sun and cloud with a 30% chance of showers in the afternoon and a high of 27. On Wednesday, it goes up to a 60% chance of showers with a high of 20. And then the sun comes out to finish off the week with 20 on Thursday and 21 on Friday. For more up-to-the-minute weather information, download our app, the XM105 Country app, available wherever you download apps.
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5: A whole hour of classics are coming your way. We're going to hear from King George. He wants to get rid of all that stuff in the divorce. We're going to hear from Terry Clark. She's not going to waste her time with you. And we're going to hear from, well, the late, great Townes Van Zandt by technicality, but Willie Nelson and Merle Haggard as they sing a little song about a fantastic duo. That and a whole lot more coming up after Pam Tillis.

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1: She was storming through the house that day, and I could tell she was leaving. And I thought, oh, she'll be back, till she turned around.

We just heard from King George and Give It Away, a song that he recorded and released in July of 06 as the lead single from his album It Comes Natural. He wrote the song with Jamie Johnson, fun fact, and the song is actually inspired by Jamie Johnson's divorce and a lot of the proceedings that it went through. Obviously, they play it up a little bit, but that was kind of the core of where the song came from. It became his 41st number one single on the U.S. Billboard Hot Country Songs chart, breaking a record previously held by Conway Twitty. And I'm pretty sure he still holds it, despite Luke Combs closing in on him. That being said, that's a tough record to beat. Charlie Major, I'm Somebody.

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We just heard from Big and Rich, Lost in the Moment. We move on to Terry Clark, who's got Better Things to Do. Yeah, it's her debut single, released in July of 1995 off her self-titled debut album. The song would go on to hit the top 10 on both U.S. and Canada charts. It peaked at number 3. Yeah, I know, right? A classic song like this, a well-known song like this, never went number 1. Terry deserved better from this one, honestly. Better Things to Do. Eh?

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3: Mix of sun and cloud this afternoon with a high of 23. The UV index is at 6, so put on that sunblock. Tonight, cloudy skies with a low of 8. For tomorrow, a mix of sun and cloud with a 30% chance of showers in the afternoon and a high of 27. On Wednesday, it goes up to a 60% chance of showers with a high of 20. And then the sun comes out to finish off the week with 20 on Thursday and 21 on Friday. For more up-to-the-minute weather information, download our app, the XM105 Country app, available wherever you download apps.
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4: Today we salute Willie and Merle with Poncho and Lefty. And it's funny, I always want to instinctively go, originally Poncho and Lefty, but you can't hear a spelling difference when I say it out loud on the radio. It was originally composed and

performed by Townes Van Zandt, which this might be his most well-known song, despite not being a well-known artist. He released it in 1972 on the album The Late Great Townes Van Zandt, and like a lot of Van Zandt music, it never really blew up until someone popped the cork on his discography and did it themselves. In this case, there's a lot who did the song, but Willie and Merle are probably the most popular, releasing their version in 1983 as part of their entire duet album of the same name, bringing the song to number one on the charts. And I mean, come on, listen to that. Tell me that doesn't make you want to get up and dance. Willie Nelson, Merle Haggard, Poncho and Lefty.

We just heard from Paul Brent, Small Towns, Big Dreams, more classics coming your way, like Reba, who's up next. However, I wanted to bring up a little thing I saw. Some streaming records that were going on, especially in the realm of country. It's crazy how some holidays can make things spike. I mean, Ella Langley's Choosing Texas has been number one for

quite some time, but she was dethroned by two artists, one of which we don't play here, Bruce Springsteen, Born in the USA. Who'd have thought that that would have been the number two song on the 4th of July? Wow, crazy. But Toby Keith from Beyond the Grave shooting up to number one with his song courtesy of the Red, White, and Blue. Okay, I'm starting to see a pattern here, I think.

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Heyo, it's Cody Kells here. And have you ever wanted to listen to your favorite classics like that, or like Kenny Chesney coming up next, wherever you want? 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

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She said, honey, what would you do if you'd have never met me? 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
2: Mix of sun and cloud this afternoon with a high of 23. The UV index is at 6, so put on that sunblock. Tonight, cloudy skies with a low of 8. For tomorrow, a mix of sun and cloud with a 30% chance of showers in the afternoon and a high of 27. On Wednesday, it goes up to a 60% chance of showers with a high of 20. And then the sun comes out to finish off the week with 20 on Thursday and 21 on Friday. For more up-to-the-minute weather information, download our app, the XM 105 Country app, available wherever you download apps.
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0: It's the Cody Kell Show.
1: Earlier, we heard from Bailey Zimmerman. His newest single, Just Believe, is out right now. Are you having trouble beating the heat? Maybe your air conditioning is not cutting it. Well, if you want to pay even more, apparently rich people are building rooms in their houses called snow rooms. It's the latest luxury status symbol. Who cares? Great answer. But for sake of curiosity, let's keep on going. It's essentially your own private winter. Snowfall, icy walls, freezing temperatures. It's basically a cold sauna. You push a button, it starts snowing. Indoor blizzards, if you will. Yeah, no, I still can't get behind it. I agree. The initial statement was indeed correct. Dallas Smith, Nothing But Summer.

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1: I see Thomas Rhett coming up a little bit later. 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
1: There really is not a whole lot of new country music out right now. 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
7: You can leave me a memory, it can be the end. 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
1: Taylor Swift and Travis Kelce are obviously trending after their wedding. People are talking about it, but what is crazy is that they donated millions to Brad Paisley and Dolly Parton's nonprofits. 26 million to 20 charities in total, including the Store and Imagination Library. And it was on today's date in 2003 that the group formerly known as the Dixie Chicks performed in Dallas, despite an anonymous threat to Natalie Maines. Turned out fine, thank goodness.

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6: Mix of sun and cloud this afternoon with a high of 23. The UV index is at 6, so put on that sunblock. Tonight, cloudy skies with a low of 8. For tomorrow, a mix of sun and cloud with a 30% chance of showers in the afternoon and a high of 27. On Wednesday, it goes up to a 60% chance of showers with a high of 20. And then the sun comes out to finish off the week with 20 on Thursday and 21 on Friday. For more up-to-the-minute weather information, download our app, the XM105 Country app, available wherever you download apps.
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2: A few clouds tonight and a low of 8. Starting off sunny tomorrow, clouding over in the afternoon. A 30% chance of showers and the risk of a thunderstorm and a high of 27. Cloudy tomorrow night and a low of 12. And a mix of sun and cloud on Wednesday. A 60% chance of showers and a high of 19.
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Sully Burrows, Put It On Me. What's up, gang? How are you? Monday afternoon with MJ. Hope you had a fantabulous weekend. On the way this afternoon, a very Canadian food combination. AI and food that never comes. All this and more on the way. Russell Dickerson first. Happen to me.

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0: Luke Combs, Days Like These. What's up, gang? MJ here. How are you? Luke Combs, along with Randy Travis, Jelly Roll, Lainey Wilson, Cody Johnson, and Eric Church are among the artists who are set to be honored at the 19th ACM Honors Event, August 19th in Nashville. Carly Pierce and Parker McCollum will host the show.
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0: Dallas Smith. One little kiss. How you doing, friends? It's MJ. Hope you're having a great Monday so far. Well, for some, AI is the ultimate problem solver or argument ender. For others, not so much. Researchers polled 1,200 adults and found that 86% still do not fully trust AI-generated answers. The biggest concern is that AI often doesn't show where its information comes from. Three quarters of respondents to the same poll also said the internet feels less human than it did 10 years ago. The internet has never felt human to me. Well, companies are taking notice and are striving to make clearly sourced, discoverable content a priority and aiming for a more human-sounding tone in their online content. So I guess we can expect AI to start using and like and, you know, a lot more.
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0: A few clouds tonight and a low of 8. Starting off sunny tomorrow, clouding over in the afternoon. A 30% chance of showers and the risk of a thunderstorm and a high of 27. Cloudy tomorrow night and a low of 12. And a mix of sun and cloud on Wednesday. A 60% chance of showers and a high of 19.
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1: 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A few clouds tonight and a low of 8. 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

0: That's Brock Phillips, Something Else. Well, Nate Smith is one of the acts coming to play at Big Valley Jamboree July 30th to August 2nd in Camrose. The headliners, Old Dominion, Riley Green, and Keith Urban, and Nate is set to host the kickoff party. Others taking the stage at BVJ include Cameron Whitcomb and Mark Chestnut. Head over to BigValleyJamboree.com for a full look at the lineup and your ticket info. And not too long ago, Nate opened up with the backstory of his 2024 hit, Bulletproof.
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2: A few clouds tonight and a low of 8. Starting off sunny tomorrow, clouding over in the afternoon. A 30% chance of showers and the risk of a thunderstorm and a high of 27. Cloudy tomorrow night and a low of 12. And a mix of sun and cloud on Wednesday. A 60% chance of showers and a high of 19.
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Love, hate, love. Still to come this hour, Trisha Yearwood and Jelly Roll. 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

0: Morgan Wallen. I got better. How you doing, friends? It's MJ. 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A pre-save link has been added to his Instagram bio that reads, "Be the first to hear new music when you click it." Haven't heard anything yet, but when and if I do, I will definitely pass it on.
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1: Sasha, hey mom, I made it. What's up, gang? How are you? It's MJ, and it's time for the Fast Five. Five random, rapid-fire facts to get you through your afternoon. Number one, it was common to drink beer with breakfast in colonial America. Wow, sounds like a fun time. Number two, singing a song burns about 2 calories. Number three, elephants, hippos, rhinos, or sloths cannot jump. Number four, your hair grows faster in the morning than at any other time of the day. And number five, snakes are immune to their own poison.
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1: A few clouds tonight and a low of 8. Starting off sunny tomorrow, clouding over in the afternoon. A 30% chance of showers and the risk of a thunderstorm and a high of 27. Cloudy tomorrow night and a low of 12. And a mix of sun and cloud on Wednesday. A 60% chance of showers and a high of 19.
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0: 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A few clouds tonight and a low of 8. Well, mark it down on your calendar, friends. The next White Court Summer Park Party is coming up on July 15th at the Basca Park is the place to be, 5:30 to 7:30 p.m. These happen once a month, and it's a chance for you to reconnect with some old friends and perhaps make some new friends as well. And you get to enjoy a free BBQ, biggity bam. So once again, that's Wednesday, July 15th at the Basca Park, 5:30 to 7:30 p.m. for the next White Court Summer Park Party. For more info, head over to the town's website, whitecourt.ca.
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2: You might think Jason Aldean was trying to be a rapper on this song, but that's not the case. It's one of the best-selling country songs in history. This also left Snoop Dogg wondering why he didn't get a shot at rapping on this track. Sorry, Snoop, you gotta be from the South. But this also paved the way for country artists to explore the rap genre a bit. By now, you probably know the song we're talking about, and it's a good one. It's Jason Aldean, Dirt Road Anthem, and that's one thing about one country song.

day, Potts Farm was a place to go. 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Light the bonfire and call the girls. King and the Can and the Marlboro Man. Jack and Jim were a few good men. Where you learn how to kiss and cuss and fight too. 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And all this small town, he said, she said. 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Man, that talk is getting old. You better mind your business, man. Watch your mouth. Before I have to knock that loud mouth out. I'm tired of talking, man. Y'all ain't listening. Them old dirt

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1: Good afternoon. I'm Ashley Lavallee Koenig for XM 105 FM. A road closure is in effect on Highway 83A in Woodlands County due to culvert and roadway flooding. The county says the closure is in effect until further notice, impacting a portion of the road between Township Road 622 and Township Road 623. Motorists are asked to avoid the area and use an alternate route while crews work to restore safe travel conditions. Meantime, construction on Highway 765 near Glenavis begins tomorrow. Starting at 8 a.m., all lanes of Highway 675 near Highway 43 will be closed. According to 511 Alberta, the construction should be complete by Wednesday evening. Alberta Premier Danielle Smith and Ontario Premier Doug Ford have unveiled a route for a proposed west-east oil pipeline. The two premiers say it would stretch 3,300 kilometers from Hardisty, Alberta, to refineries in Sarnia, Ontario, without crossing the U.S. border. The Ontario government says the line would move 500,000 barrels of crude per day and help reduce Canada's need to import refined oil. Ford joined Smith to make the announcement at the Calgary Stampede after the two leaders were up bright and early flipping pancakes at Smith's annual Premier's Breakfast. Canadians with mental illness who saw MAID as an option feel abandoned after a special government committee recommended not to expand medical assistance. Most witnesses who spoke at the committee hearings were opposed to the expansion, but psychiatrist Dr. Mona Gupta is among the experts who hold the opposite view. She is critical of the committee for not hearing from people who live with mental illnesses and want access to MAID. Justice Minister Sean Fraser says he will review the report before deciding on the government's next steps. That's your latest update. For these stories and more, visit XM105FM.com.
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1: In sports, there are two round of 16 matches in the World Cup today, including one in Seattle between Belgium and the co-host United States. Portugal and Spain square off in the other game in Arlington, Texas. Yesterday, England beat co-host Mexico 3-2, while Norway edged Brazil 2-1. And Canadian Summer McIntosh is the new world record holder in the women's 200-meter butterfly. The swimming star from Toronto touched the wall in 2 minutes, 1.65 seconds yesterday at the Canadian Trials in Montreal. The 19-year-old, a triple Olympic gold medalist in the Paris 2024 Games, holds four long course world records. The trials continue today.
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2: Partly cloudy tonight, a 30% chance of showers and the risk of a thunderstorm and a low of 8. Sunny tomorrow and a high of 26. Partly cloudy tomorrow night, 30% chance of showers and the risk of a thunderstorm and a low of 11. And a mix of sun and cloud on Wednesday, a 60% chance of showers and a high of 19.
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Brett Young, in case you didn't know. On the way this hour, The Chicks and Brooks and Dunn. Shania Twain will roll out her new album, her seventh album overall, Little Miss Twain, on July 24th. The title track was just released last week. Shania, now you're still the one.

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0: Luke Combs back in the saddle. How's it cracking, gang? My name's MJ. Well, back on Canada Day, two iconic Canadian foods join forces for a limited time menu collaboration. Beaver Tails partnered with Kraft Dinner Canada to launch the Katie Takeover Beaver Dog and Katie Takeover Poutine. 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The poutine adds Kraft Dinner crispy bacon and chives to the classic dish. Beaver Tails says the collaboration celebrates two Canadian favorites that generations have grown up with, creating a fresh twist on some classic comfort foods. Hey, if nothing else, they've just settled the old debate about whether ketchup belongs on KD.
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0: Morgan Griffiths Berman. How you doing, friends? My name's MJ. It's Monday, July 6th. Here is your rundown. Today is Fried Chicken Day, and it's International Kissing Day. Celebrating a birthday today, actor and director Sylvester Stallone is 80. Rocky is 80. Rambo is 80. He does not look 80 at all. And actor and comedian Kevin Hart turns 47 today. On this day, 32 years ago in 1994, Forrest Gump, starring Tom Hanks and Gary Sinise, is released, becomes the highest grossing film of that year, and wins the Academy Award for Best Picture. On this day, 6 years ago in 2020, Charlie Daniels dies at the age of 83 after suffering a stroke. On this day, 24 years ago in 2002, Serena Williams defeats her older sister, Venus, to win her first Wimbledon title. On this day, 10 years ago in 2016, the real-world mobile game Pokemon Go is released, which results in people walking around and staring into their phones, you know, more than usual. And on this day, 6 years ago in 2020, Kansas City Chiefs quarterback Patrick Mahomes signs the largest contract for an athlete in North American history, a 10-year deal that could end up being worth $503 million. It has since been broken by Shohei Ohtani's mega 2023 10-year $700 million contract with the LA Dodgers.
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0: Partly cloudy tonight, a 30% chance of showers and the risk of a thunderstorm and a low of 8. Sunny tomorrow and a high of 26. Partly cloudy tomorrow night, 30% chance of showers and the risk of a thunderstorm and a low of 11. And a mix of sun and cloud on Wednesday, a 60% chance of showers and a high of 19.
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0: 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It's partly cloudy and 22 right now in White Court. Partly cloudy tonight, 30% chance of showers and the risk of a thunderstorm and a low of 8. Well, another Mayor Thorpe market is coming up this weekend, Sunday at the Fields parking lot, 11 a.m. to 4 p.m. These are held on the second Sunday of the month. 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

The Reclaws, 11 beers. Well, it looks like all will be revealed tomorrow. Talking about that mysterious message and countdown that popped up on Garth Brooks' website last week, which is set to end on July 7th. The message reads, "The future is about to become history." Find out tomorrow, I suppose. 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
1: Good afternoon. I'm Ashley Lavallee Koenig for XM 105 FM. A road closure is in effect on Highway 83A in Woodlands County due to culvert and roadway flooding. The county says the closure is in effect until further notice, impacting a portion of the road between Township Road 622 and Township Road 623. Motorists are asked to avoid the area and use an alternate route while crews work to restore safe travel conditions. Meantime, construction on Highway 765 near Glenavis begins tomorrow. Starting at 8 a.m., all lanes of Highway 675 near Highway 43 will be closed. According to 511 Alberta, the construction should be complete by Wednesday evening. Alberta Premier Danielle Smith and Ontario Premier Doug Ford have unveiled a route for a proposed west-east oil pipeline. The two premiers say it would stretch 3,300 kilometers from Hardisty, Alberta, to refineries in Sarnia, Ontario, without crossing the U.S. border. The Ontario government says the line would move 500,000 barrels of crude per day and help reduce Canada's need to import refined oil. Ford joined Smith to make the announcement at the Calgary Stampede after the two leaders were up bright and early flipping pancakes at Smith's annual Premier's breakfast. Canadians with mental illness who saw MAID as an option feel abandoned after a special government committee recommended not to expand medical assistance. Most witnesses who spoke at the committee hearings were opposed to the expansion, but psychiatrist Dr. Mona Gupta is among the experts who hold the opposite view. She is critical of the committee for not hearing from people who live with mental illnesses and want access to MAID. Justice Minister Sean Fraser says he will review the report before deciding on the government's next steps. That's your latest update. For these stories and more, visit XM105FM.com.
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1: In sports, there are two round of 16 matches in the World Cup today, including one in Seattle between Belgium and the co-host United States. Portugal and Spain square off in the other game in Arlington, Texas. Yesterday, England beat co-host Mexico 3-2, while Norway edged Brazil 2-1. And Canadian Summer McIntosh is the new world record holder in the women's 200-meter butterfly. The swimming star from Toronto touched the wall in 2 minutes, 1.65 seconds yesterday at the Canadian Trials in Montreal. The 19-year-old, a triple Olympic gold medalist in the Paris 2024 Games, holds four long course world records. The trials continue today.
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2: Partly cloudy tonight, a 30% chance of showers and the risk of a thunderstorm and a low of 8. Sunny tomorrow and a high of 26. Partly cloudy tomorrow night, 30% chance of showers and the risk of a thunderstorm and a low of 11. And a mix of sun and cloud on Wednesday, a 60% chance of showers and a high of 19.
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Alive at five, that's Martina McBride. This one's for the girls. Nate Haller and Lainey Wilson on the way this hour. First, Brothers Osborne, It Ain't My Fault.

0: Kenny Chesney, I Go Back. What's up, friends? It's MJ. How are ya? So late last year, Kenny Chesney released his memoir titled Heart Life Music. And at the time, Kenny says the biggest question he received about the autobiography was why now?
1: For me, you know, everything has been moving so fast for, as you know, for a while now. And I just never took the time to reflect because I was always so driven and I was always creating. I was always, there was always somewhere to be, you know, and there was always a good reason to be there. But when we started talking about the life lived and the career and the stories and all the creativity and everything, I was kind of just stunned by all of it. And I went, well, it's probably time to write it down. And I started thinking about all the people that came along on the journey with me, you know, and all of my heroes that I got to meet and become friends with, and the people that championed me over the years. And I felt like I wanted to pay tribute to them also. So I felt like it was, that's the why now. And I'm really, it was a lot of work.
0: And Kenny is set to roll out his new album, his 21st record, Silver Sands Marina, on September 25th. The title track is available now. You can check that out at his social sites and get a pre-save link for the new record at his website.
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0: James Barker Band, Somebody I Know. How you doing, folks? It's MJ winding down your Monday afternoon. So, real question. Have you ever spent 20 minutes scrolling a food delivery app, building the perfect order, and then closing it without buying anything? Well, a new South Korean app called Food Never Comes is designed for exactly that purpose. It looks like a real delivery platform, letting users browse menus, customize orders, enter payment details, and even track a courier. But nothing is ever made or delivered. The app is part of a trend called dopamine sites, which recreate the excitement of shopping without spending any money. Its creator says it was inspired by people opening delivery apps out of boredom, not hunger, and supporters say it could help curb spending urges, while critics call it playing pretend for adults. Not gonna lie, my wallet just gave this app 5 stars.
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0: Partly cloudy tonight, a 30% chance of showers and the risk of a thunderstorm and a low of 8. Sunny tomorrow and a high of 26. Partly cloudy tomorrow night, 30% chance of showers and the risk of a thunderstorm and a low of 11. And a mix of sun and cloud on Wednesday, a 60% chance of showers and a high of 19.
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0: 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Partly cloudy tonight, a 30% chance of showers and the risk of a thunderstorm and a low of 8. All right, folks, don't forget, White Court Transit is offering free public transit every Saturday in July and August. 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

Josh Ross, Single Again. That'll do it for me, folks. Thanks much. Back again tomorrow. Same time, same place. Toby Keith, still to come before 6 o'clock. I will leave you with Jordan Davis, Bar None. 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